0: swag in
1: it's
0: front of the
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0: booth.
1: Kings Radio.
0: And no one can interrupt Jaja plan. Hear me now, me tell them. When this one,
2: yeah.

0: I want it.
1: I guess by now I should know enough about lust to realize that it never really starts.

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0: BBC News with Roisin Hasty. Canadian retaliatory tariffs on a range of US goods worth around $20 billion have come into effect. It comes after trade talks between the US and Canada collapsed last month. President Trump then slapped 50% tariffs on some $20 billion worth of Canadian products. The British government is to set out proposals later on Tuesday designed to ban goods made in Israeli settlements in the occupied West Bank. Israel has warned Britain that it could face retaliation. The medical charity Médecins Sans Frontières is warning that international funding cuts have closed healthcare facilities across Sudan. The group said that dozens of organisations have been forced to pull out of Sudan because they were unable to find alternative funding after the US cut foreign aid. Several thousand protesters gathered at Berlin's Brandenburg Gate to decry the far-right alternative for Germany following the party's breakthrough victory in a regional election. Many protesters said the ADF should be banned. The men suspected of killing three tourists at a Mexican surfing hotspot have gone on trial in the northern Mexican surf town of Ensenada. The Solomon Islands government has suspended Parliament indefinitely after the Prime Minister, Matthew Wales, survived an attempted no-confidence vote. Mr. Wales' government has sought to shift the Pacific nation away from China and closer to the US and Australia. The Saudi-led coalition in Yemen says the Iran-backed Houthis have attacked four cities in Saudi Arabia, injuring more than 70 people. A spokesman said coalition forces would respond firmly to the drone and missile attacks. And a study published in the science journal The Lancet says more than 2.7 billion people, including children, have been exposed to secondhand smoke globally, leading to over 1.5 million premature deaths in 2023.
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1: Yeah, but I know. Yeah. Laddie Pope, but you knew that. Oh yeah.

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Oh, yeah. 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Rubber got a lot. I don't wanna get stuck. And I do it more. Trouble's what I came for. I don't wanna. Nighttime.

0: first began to claim the continent. You mentioned Chimamanda when you're fishing for a compliment or need to just belong. I put that on everything, identity is bond. Sometimes I hate that I have given all of mine to songs. When I think about it, that's the very thing I'm raging on.
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0: Oh man. Oh man. Let's go. Morning Dew in the back right here. Music coming up from Beyonce Carter. The one and only Beyonce. In the back right now. Morning Dew. Well, if you know what it means, you know what it means. Beautiful day to be alive, my people. It is a very, very interesting day today. Today happens to be a Tuesday. So today is the 8th day of September 2026. We're going to have a good experience. Care to ask about how it's going to go? First of all, I'm just excited you're tuned in to Y107.9 FM at the moment. Very excited about that. And for the people who've never listened to us before, this is who we are. My name is Brownberry. I happen to be, you know, the host of Rise and Shine. I do this with a selector, Danny, and Mr. Reg on production. And it's going to be a beautiful ride to work today. Now that I'm done with my introduction, I think it's time you introduce yourself as well. So connect with me live and let's make it happen. How are you feeling today? You sure you're good? You all right? Number to reach us live, I'm going to update you with all of those a little later. In the meantime, in between time, today is the 8th day of September 2026. And yeah, might I say the year is running very fast. I can actually say it is. A big good morning going out to a couple of special people who are on the lockdown. I will definitely get your names out there pretty soon. What's the percentage of the year that you've done so far? We can get into that. You're actually looking at a 68.8% of the year done. You know what that means? You only have 31.2% left. You've gone 251 days strong into the year. We have 114 days left. 114 days left. Yes. So between now and 31st December, it's only 114 days. Good morning going out to you. Where are you at the moment? Are you already at work? Are you on your way to work? Are you at home? Are you back home from the night shift? Which one is it? I like that you're saying my words back to me. I just got a message that says, beautiful day to be alive. That's exactly what it is. Beautiful day to be alive, B-Berry. Today's my birthday, man. I'm great, man. Please play me Moji from Enam and shout outs to my fellow September Queen, Abiana Na. Let her know she's a special one. Makofi, how are you doing today? You're listening to me live from Osu. Happy birthday going out to you. Special day. I know there's going to be a couple of things going down. Are you pushing all the enjoyment to the weekend? Let me know. Happy birthday going out to Makofi. Jams on the way today. You're going to be hearing from your favorite. That's what I want you to know. Oh, yeah, absolutely. We have a segment called Breakfast Buzz. We have a segment called The Questing of the Day. We touch base with the BBC Top of the Hour. We have Good Morgan Accra, brought to you by Conic Spark Schuller. Get ready for that experience as well. This is what? Rise and shine. Absolutely. Rise. Grind, ultimately you're gonna shine. Nothing can stop you. All right. Special greetings going out to the entire team. Shouts going out to my brother Kwame Envy. Kwame Envy tells me today's his birthday as well. Happy birthday going out to you, Charlie. Kwame Envy, we've not played a Kwame Envy jam in a very long time. Oh, you're keeping all the good stuff to yourself. Don't do that. Happy birthday going out to Kwame Envy. Shouts going out to Stellan. It's been so long. More blessings on this day. More life. More gigs. More deals. The best of everything to you. 42 minutes past the hour. You're welcome to the show. 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Good morning, going at 2:45 past the hour. I hope you're good. You're ready for an amazing day. I know you are. Absolutely, you are. I mean, look at you already. It's only Tuesday. Don't tell me you're tired just yet. SoccerBet is offering you a great opportunity to win even when you're losing with something that's created. It's called Soccer Chance. It's actually an opportunity. Now, when you bet 10 plus matches and you lose one, we'll still reward you three times your stake. We'll still reward you three times your stake, all right? Terms and conditions apply. I'd like to say special greetings going out to all the people who've been a part of FTI from the get-go. Yeah. So many things to do. And, as usual, we're going to get into all of them. Where are you listening to me from? Let me know.
1: FTI, morning. Morning, Mr. UFTI. Morning. Morning, Mr. Health Minister. The Morning Waves President on the radio. Brownberry One. Yeah, good morning, boss. Yo, see you there? Yes. Mr. Reg, Selector Dini, Mr. Chamwina. Today's Tuesday. Today, me, I dedicate the show to Nana Kweku Devi because we're going to answer some questions. So, Nana, we go meet for the other side. We create the reason, man. Yes, sir. Shout out to Michael. Michael, you do all yesterday. My new barrister in town. Thanks.
0: Charlie, Nana Kweku David has suffered in her hands. This song is called Billions. The artist is Susan August.

Billings. Good morning, going out to you, Shelly Billings. Oh, Shelly, someone make while you're asking what you're wearing. Can you imagine? You don't know what time it is, man. Hey, oh, good morning, going out to you. This is Francis checking in from a breeze. Been an awesome morning with YFM in the picture. It's more beautiful than ever. I'm enjoying the show. Thank you very much. You know what I did over the weekend, right? I was in a breeze. You know who sent me? Nobody. You know what I did? I went to walk. From Pedjassi, right? In fact, I even came to

0: Sarkodie believes that fans can be passionate and loyal without tearing another artist down. There's a couple more other stories that I want us to actually look into, but these are the ones. I have Selector Danny in the studio. I have Mr. Reggie Reg in the studio. And I have you doing a listening. What are your thoughts on any of the stories that we've looked at so far? There's a couple more. But Charlie, Selector Danny, what do you think of these ones? Mr. Reggie, what do you think of this as well?
1: The shuttle one. No, sorry, the sack one. I would direct it to Danny because I think this is something that we've all spoken about.
0: The shuttle one?
1: No, the sack one on fans' toxicity, because we actually had this conversation about how fans react to each other. Sometimes it's not even a matter of them pointing out that it's just a matter of against.
0: Okay, yeah, against. Yeah.
1: Like your rival artist is doing well, so it's like you point out that the curtain was there, or that the stadium wasn't as full, or that the song isn't as isn't blowing like yours. So yeah. I saw something. There's this thing that's happening now, that right now people, rather than saying that, oh, my artist, or even me myself, I'm this way, it is easier to say, oh, well, at least me, I'm not this way. Or at least, like, it's easier to be negative about somebody's thing rather than stressing yourself, assessing yourself, and seeing if you're doing the right thing. So that's what a lot of fans do. They look at the rival artist and say, well, at least my song is here. Well, at least I can go to this stadium. Well, at least I can do this and this and that. Yeah. Well, at least my fan base is this. That's what everybody does. And I like that he's pointing this out, because Shatter has also mentioned it. Stormo has also mentioned it. But unfortunately, it looks like it's the fans that are not listening and have decided that that is how they want to move, even if their artist is saying that we should stop. So I'm hoping now that they are all mentioning it, we all pay attention and then we all follow their advice. I mean, let's enjoy their music, let's support them, let's be a good fan base, but we can do it without attacking the other fan base. Okay, I feel like the big artists in Ghana can have their fans love them and support them, and also support each other while also being rivals. It's fairly possible we can do it. Regards to Nanaba statement, we all wrote BC and we all remember how our parents were frustrated if we weren't doing well, or if we didn't get the aggregate, we didn't get 8, 9, 10. And then there are a lot of students, there are a lot of children who they don't really understand what is out there. And it is like you've just gotten to a next stage of your life. You've entered senior high, then you are excited. By 2 years later, you are told that you have to write an exam that is life or death. You don't even understand what life or death is. You are still a kid. And I get it. Our parents are paying a lot of money right now, but you forget that we do not take the time to actually examine our kids and their strengths and weaknesses for us to know where we should put them. A lot of people are just banking on, I've paid school fees, so go and learn and do well and then get a job. So when you are not doing well, they get frustrated, they take it out on you. This year's WASI, there have been a lot of failures, and a lot of kids do not understand that there's a second, you can have a second chance. You can rewrite, you can go and do nothing.
0: I think a lot of the parents are just very angry because me, when it comes to taking care of you, it's non-negotiable. Mm-hmm. The little
1: and
0: you have
1: to do. It's expensive. And I expect you to pass your exam first,
0: just,
1: right?
0: Just do that.
1: So if you can't pass your exam, it's a you problem.
0: And just pass your exams and just move forward.
1: And they're kids. They don't understand why you are frustrated. You have to find a better way of explaining to them, because it's like beating a dog that doesn't understand why you've beaten it.
0: You don't understand why your parents is frustrated that you give you one job to do and you didn't do the job.
1: Because you're a kid. So it's like,
0: why are you? You're not a kid. We're talking about WASI here.
1: Oh, no, but you see,
0: they're not kids. When I was in senior high school, I was not a kid.
1: But then
0: and it's the same age.
1: Yeah, we're all okay.
2: Right now, most of the kids in the senior high, most of the students in the Kenya as junior age.
1: Senior high.
2: Yeah,
1: 14.
2: 14, 15,
0: it's the same
2: 16.
0: Age.
2: No.
0: What age did you enter senior high?
1: Yeah, I was 14, 15.
0: Same then, age. And then you completed what age?
1: Yeah, 17.
0: 17, 18. It's the same age. Has the ages changed?
1: But even with that one, you agree.
2: What I'm trying to say is,
0: you had one job.
2: No.
0: One job.
1: But then you're a child. You don't understand.
0: Go and get a cool grade. Go and get a cool grade.
2: Okay.
0: We're not asking you to go and get, be the best student. Like, go and get a cool grade.
1: No,
0: a grade that I can use to.

0: do something, you know. Yeah, if I'm calling my friend for protocol, they say, okay, so what did he get? If
1: six,
0: I did mention,
1: I
0: go day cool.
1: Yeah.
0: I'm not asking you to not have fun.
1: But that's the thing. Like, some of the parents, like, we should understand that the kids, they don't understand the severity.
0: They had one job.
1: You had one job.
0: One job.
1: They don't understand the severity. Because
0: I'll take care of your everything. You have one job. Talk to me.
1: I take you here.
2: With you
1: thing.
2: And I, our time is the same. Our time, they don't allow phones. Right now, they have tablets. They have phones.
0: Use it to learn.
2: They don't use it
0: use
2: to
0: it
2: learn.
0: To learn. You have one job. You don't see the way Elijah Gaza come yesterday complaining about books.
2: Yes.
0: He was complaining about books. Imagine after going to fight at the school. Because yesterday he said he went to fight at the school, right? After fighting, somebody else called with the same complaint. All those things that you finish and you say what? You know I'm pass the exams. Hey, how will Elijah Gaza understand?
2: No,
1: Elijah Gaza, you also have to, like I'm saying, they are still kids, though. Like, you need to find a way to make them understand that.
0: No,
1: they have
0: when you keep saying that they are still kids, the other people that are passing, what are they?
1: Oh, the other people that are passing, like, okay, so there are some people that maybe they are smarter, maybe they are.
0: No, so that's what I'm trying to say. That I'm not expecting you to be, you know, like the best student.
1: Mm-hmm.
0: You see, that's like, even if you're an average student and you're able to, you know, pass appreciably, do you get it? But if the whole time you say, or come tell me, say, you don't want to go to school. Do you understand?
1: Mm-hmm.
0: If you can't tell me, say, you don't want to go to school.
1: And then how would they tell you? That's the thing. Because you made them aware that, Charlie, go to school or else. Because there are some people like,
2: bro,
1: there
2: right
1: some,
2: now,
1: there are certain parents.
2: We have some influencers and people on other places on the media saying school is scam and all that time.
0: It's always been like that.
1: It's always been like that. You see,
0: those things have always been there.
1: It's like how back even
0: I'm trying to say, this is what I'm trying to say. This is my point. Not everybody's academically bright.
1: Mm-hmm.
0: We understand. Okay. When as a child, you are given a job to do.
2: Yeah. Mm-hmm.
0: Some of us have failed exams before.
2: Mm-hmm. Yeah.
0: You know, you're given a job to do. And you're not able to do it. It tells us a lot of things.
2: Yeah.
0: Do you get it?
1: Mm-hmm.
0: Because at that point in your life, you're supposed to learn certain traits.
1: Mm-hmm.
0: If they say learn, you learn. If they say do this, you do it. Even if you don't want to. Because that's how come the minute we continue, Jiju almost so we are pampering them. Oh, he's not anything.
1: I'm not even saying
0: we're gonna go to a level in society where the person will come to work, they say do their work, say, oh, don't take it, it's difficult. Allow them to be, they are just young adults. They are only young adults. Oh, they are just adults. He's only 27. He just give him some time. I'm trying to say that at certain levels of life, there's expectations of everybody.
1: Mm-hmm.
0: In fact, as human beings, there's responsibilities for being here.
2: Yeah.
0: You didn't ask to be born. By the minute they're born, yourself, you start to cry because, you know, say, you didn't come work.
1: Mm.
0: We're not saying come and be the best to ever do it, but give your parents something they can fight with.
1: Mm.
0: One of my nieces just, she went ahead to write
1: Novdek
0: ahead of time, and she has passed. And come and see the way she has passed. All the uncles, everybody's trying to, you know, get her in. Like, she has given us some power to do something.
1: To do something.
0: Do you get it?
1: She can't.
0: I mean, if you, they call me, say, Brownberry, your nephew has 30.
1: Aggregate 32.
0: How do I fight for you? What do I say? No, like, I mean, do you understand? I'm trying to say that. I totally agree with Nana Banamola. We should take it easy on them. But we have to understand that they need to understand that at that point in time, you don't have much to do.
2: Mm.
0: It's not like back in the day where you forgo fetch water, 3 buckets before you, like, Charlie, go to school, stay in a boarding house, eat your cornflakes and your gari, you know, have fun. Pass small for me, that's all. Small, kakra, small. Not giddy giddy, just, you know, if you did an average day crowd, we'd be okay.
1: As long as you've done it. And then
0: something that we can fight with.
2: Bro, right now on the street, we are losing a lot of students, or let me say.
0: So whose fault is it?
2: I don't know. No, young people who are this, who they are saying they don't want to work. They don't want to go to school. They want to work.
1: That one is a separate issue. Is that now young people think that it's a simple matter of making money
0: because they don't want to work in the future. I mean, they just want to go to school, because their parents won't say don't go to school. Mm-hmm. Their parents have forced them to go to school.
2: Yeah.
0: So they go to school, just pass through the school, and that's all.
2: Yeah.
0: It'll be anything like that.
2: Yeah.
0: I don't want to be planned.
1: Because if at the end of the day you live like that, I'll be once you make some small money and then the money finishes, I'll be that one year, nobody can.
0: You see, that conversation and that school of thinking is a challenge to our education system.
2: Mm-hmm. Yeah.
0: Because I've seen people who have gone through the education system and they don't have anything to show for it. So if as a high school person, I say the school I no go do, it's quite legit.
1: Yeah, but it's also because in front of them, they are not seeing the people that have gone to school and they are making...
0: That's what I just said.
1: Because they rather see influencers.
0: That's exactly what I'm saying. So it's a legit point on their side to say that, Charlie, the people who go to school, even they hold far, they look for jobs. You know, they get jobs, so...
1: That's why career counseling is a very important thing in schools, because if you bring somebody that will tell
0: not
1: you
0: career counseling, that's why the education system and the rate of employment needs to be fixed, because once people see that this works, nobody will tell them to make them learn.
2: Yeah,
0: do you understand? Career counseling is when there's a lot of jobs and you have to choose which one to go for and which one, you understand? But when it comes to making sure that the system the system we've built is not working, so the kids, they pick them on our minds.
1: That's why, because of that, you have to bring somebody. I mean, I know it sounds like I'm giving an excuse, but at the end of the day, it's like how when I was in Accra, they brought old students who impressed upon us the importance. Because if we all decided that, because this person didn't do well, then me too, I know we'll learn.
0: Yeah.
1: If these people didn't come to impress upon us the importance of if
0: learning.
1: You do not pass your WASI, this can happen. You don't want this. You need to pass so that it will open doors. It's not saying that, you make money or you be rich, but you need to pass so that you can progress.
0: So you think we need to organize more of such in the schools? They need to understand.
1: Because nowadays, what they see is they pick up their phone, and they are not using the phone to learn. They'll pick up their phone, and then somebody is doing some
0: skits. The time that I completed
1: school, make some money,
0: which was many years ago, right? Mm-hmm. High school, so to say. There's a lot of those things being organized.
2: Mm-hmm.
0: It was all the time in the schools. And even I organized about 6 or 7 of those in a few high schools, right, a few years ago. And I think it's still been organized. The person, he make up his mind, though.
1: That's right.
0: Because already the learning self, some people are even dyslexic and they have not been diagnosed.
1: Yeah,
0: and some people are some people have a lot of things going on. So, Charlie, the thing they enter. But you have one job. Let me hear George.
3: My baby, the kidney status is not the age, oh. I work for as kiddies.
0: Okay.
3: I work for as kiddies. I don't think the conversation should be around kiddie or not kiddie. It's about naivety. We are just so naive.
0: No.
3: You know, we are unable to balance.
0: Okay.
3: You know, the time that we are in with what we are actually supposed to do.
0: Fact.
3: Yeah, that's the main challenge. But the naivety, the idea, 100% naive, with a little bit of a touch of childlike behavior and thinking. In addition, Barry, you see, this generation also then gets some small problem. You know, then times, when I tell you, if you repeat you, then things. But now, you can't be repeated. They are not repeated, you know. So whether they are good or not, they are just going through. You remember the video from Ahantamine Senior High, where the headmistress was saying that the SS1 student came and couldn't even write, you know, his or her name. I think her name. And that, couldn't write her name or something. So, like, because the system does not encourage repetition now, like, you just go, and just go and write home and come back. So, you understand? It's not really their fault. The system that has not become that way.
1: And the system has become that way because they need, like, a lot of parents would not feel how the... You see, I feel like George has explained my points the best. Kids are naive. They don't know they are left and right. We are the ones as adults.
2: Babu, repetition was a good thing in our time.
1: Yeah, and hold on, let me finish. Because, like I said, they are naive. They don't know why you repeat. They don't know why you don't repeat. They don't understand the benefit of these things. It isn't until they fail and then they see what is going to happen that will know why they shouldn't fail. But then, like you said, repetition, like the humiliation. If you know that your friend is going to be in class 4 and you go to class 3 and you can't be their friend anymore and people will laugh at you. Yeah, that was a driving force. But then it still comes down to children do not understand why they need to be doing certain things.
0: So you see...
1: So we need to be putting them in environments to teach them
0: responsibility. With this mountain of excuses, right? With this mountain of excuses. First of all, we're talking about naivety. Secondly, we're talking about age not being the factor. Mm. When we live in a world where children of the same age are put in the same class, you're expected to be in a certain class by a certain age. Mm-hmm. If not, you know, if you repeat your class, two papa and things, right? What are we supposed to do about it? The more we talk, the more it sounds like the same conversation the millennials and the boomers have been having with Gen Zs. Yejijomusu too much. That's what this is. Because now, it's not the child's fault that they fail the exams. It's not their fault. They had nothing to do with it. How can we say that?
1: And not to say that it's not their fault, but...
0: No, do you understand? Because now we're taking their sense of responsibility away from them. When you're supposed to learn 1 plus 1 is equal to 2, that's what you're supposed to learn over a period of time and move on. So now that we're saying that the system is so messed up that these people can't, you know, really pass the exams and move to the next stage of their educational level, what are we supposed to do?
1: That's a lot.
0: Because one of the things that I think is a big informs the young people, I want to hear from Sarah so quickly, is that when you forecast, right, when you look at the people who have passed all the exams, the kind of life they're living, you, the person in high school, you don't want that life. You want influencer A's life.
1: I don't know what influencer A and has to do.
0: Influencer A is not telling you ever about studying. But Uncle Kubi, who is telling you that he studied and he got this, when you look at his life, you don't want the life. Do you understand? So as a system, we're rewarding, you know, non-academic life. That's what we're rewarding. Like, Charlie, when you see they look like this.
1: Like, so you need to see, like, the children are seeing people who are making money and they're like, why are they making money?
0: So cognitively, these kids are smart enough to recognize that. Because I speak to high school kids and they know that. Because when you speak to them, they are some of the most intelligent minds you ever speak to. Nobody can take that away from them. They actually are. Like, they're able to look at this and say, no, I don't want this, I want this.
1: And that's the thing. Kids learn by observing. But then, as you know, the environment is made in such a way. So me, I'll use myself for example. Me, I was made to understand what happens when you fail, what happens when you pass, very early. Like, you've seen people who have failed, especially people who have repeated, like Danny is saying. You've seen somebody who has repeated twice,
0: So in my life, the people that repeated, right, the people that repeated became some of the best.
1: Because you fail twice for you to understand how it feels, that humiliation, for you to put in the effort.
0: Because certain people are late bloomers. So it was in a class for one of my boys that repeated, who is like, he was on every billboard in Ghana, fine boy, you know, sexy boy. At a point, he said one day, mine just opens. So the things that they teach him all, collect the things. So maybe he's a late bloomer. You know, there's issues like that as well. So I think we should consider that. This topic, they have exposure to both the good and the bad life. They decide to choose more of the bad and easy ways than the good way. That's coming up from a Japoma. Listen to this.
4: Remember, the parents shouldn't go easy on them. You see, I'm crying on my sword. Then collaborate. Same not awesome. We all did some. Me, I used to climb more just to go out and have fun. But maybe I'm busy on there. I'm the most common person. I'm busy on there.
0: What are people telling me? We should take it easy on rich people. You have one job.
2: Yeah.
0: No, like, you really... Like, I'm saying that they are wise enough. If, like, one of these days, I can go and look for some SHS graduates, bring them, listen to their minds. On the average, they're very intelligent.
1: But then it's... What's the word I want to use? It is... They will show their intelligence, but you see that it's diamond in the rough. Is that the word to use?
0: No, like, it's not there yet. It's not that. It's
1: like,
0: there.
1: It's there.
0: No, potential, it's there. They are just not applying it. No, like, it's there. It's there. They have not seen. We as a society have not been able to show them that these are the results of applying that intelligence. That's it. The day they see it, because some other people have shown them the way that, you know, when you apply that, it will go far. Every kid, you know, right now knows how to edit videos and do sweet videos and things. Who teach them?
1: They learned it.
0: Of course. And then you know why they've learned it? Because they realize that they can get 10,000 followers, you know, by editing a video this way, by doing it, by having this TikTok. We've all seen the videos of our young girls who are in, you know, who are from SHS on social media. Tell me those people are not, they are not, tell me those people are naive. Do you know what Sarah said? She said she, if she goes, she comes back to learn, but they are not learning. Where they go and come back, they don't want to learn.
4: Remember, the parents shouldn't go easy on them. Bia, you see, uncle, I'm a swording. Then, collaborate in some dozen. We all did some. Me, I used to climb more just to go out and have fun.
0: Hey,
4: but maybe I'm busy on there. I'm done. I'm going to come back to my busy Ola ko ko din ko labo nsem na ba na pese wan intro paper na ma.
0: Oh my god. Anyway, it was a, don't take it easy on them. It's a hook. Don't take it easy on them, but the only easy we know is Mr. Easy. This camera from Kofi. Hey, ouch. No, like you never mind.
5: Good morning, Brownberry. Good morning to the whole team. So and I side with you, pa. Side with you, pa. Kalano, they are being pampered too much. Chale, in our time those days, eh? We have this monthly test we've been doing. And at the end of the month, I'm publishing everybody from one to the last person. And one year, they are both notice board. So whenever you come back and then you realize that, Chale, this month I was the last, I'm sure you'll be forced to also pull up for the next semester. The children have been over pampered. They are always in their machines. Charlie, I don't agree with Reg Sandos, Charlie. I agree with you, Brownberry.
0: We shouldn't pamper
1: them. I'm not saying pamper them.
0: Yeah.
1: You see, maybe it's because I'm using myself as an example. Nobody forced me to learn. But then I was in an environment where you understand that if you don't do well and this person does well, it makes you feel a certain way. Right? That's what I'm saying. Like, there are ways of finding. It's not just about beating. Yeah,
0: I'm trying to say
1: is
0: that.
1: Is it because I can count on one hand the number of times I was beaten in my life as a child?
0: Yeah.
1: But then it's because they didn't need to. They had a way of making me aware that, and see, there was a point in time I didn't care because, like, oh,
0: no,
1: I can't do
0: this. You see,
1: but when it got to the point where they made me understand that if you don't pass, this is what we're going to do to you. And you just, like BEC, I remember BEC. My mom made this very simple. Like, this one there, like, and it was there. Like, around that time, you see. Those who, like, you don't pass, you know how, like, everybody's going to leave you. It's when you are going to see how difficult it is when nobody is paying attention to you. Me, I was just put in an environment where if I had not passed, I will see something. And I saw it. I saw those who didn't pass and what was happening to them.
0: Okay, so now, you see that with that same analogy, right?
1: Mm-hmm.
0: Now, let's look at those people who are not passing in this day and age, right? When you look at them today, how is their life looking? Their life is looking nice.
1: But just for a moment.
0: I don't know why. No, how do you know for the moment? Because, we're using a couple of words here. We're using as naivete. We're looking at another word, instant gratification.
1: Mm-hmm.
0: We're looking at another word where people don't have tenacity.
1: Mm-hmm.
0: We're looking at another place where people want to make sure this is working for me before they do it.
1: Mm-hmm.
0: Do you understand? That's why I say that as a society, maybe we have not made school look very appealing.
1: Mm-hmm.
0: Okay? But I'm also saying that as a child who
1: that
0: has one...
1: is not supposed to be appealing. It's just it's a place where you are supposed to learn things.
0: I'm talking about the aftermath of school.
1: Mm-hmm.
0: Because that's what they sold to us. They sold to us, and when you go to school, you get a safe, secure job, you make money. So that's the end goal. So the end goal was always appealing.
1: Mm-hmm.
0: But right now, we found other ways to make money.
1: Mm-hmm.
0: And the people who know this the most are the people who are writing exams right now, because they're using technology very well. If you look at them, they're using technology extremely well. You have just one job at a point in your life, right? For those 3-4 years that you're in school, just learn, pass your exams, and move on with your life. If we've gotten to a level in our lives as a people where we cannot get our teenagers to do what they need to do, and we have to pamper them, then it means we're in serious trouble.
1: Mm-hmm.
0: We're in serious trouble. If we're going to tell our teenagers, who are not yet adults, full adults, that, hey, for the next couple of years, go and learn, pass these exams, and they can move on with your life.
1: I will use the word incentivize them, because I feel like for some people, that's what was done, incentivize.
0: Pampering.
1: I have a friend where he told his parents point blank what he wanted to do. It wasn't... Yeah. So they made a deal with
0: it. I had that. Me, personally, that's how I grew up. Yes. Like, listen, I was one of those people that from the time I was in high school, I knew what I wanted to do.
1: Exactly.
0: So I spoke to my people.
1: And then they made a deal with you.
0: And I knew exactly what I was going to do. Mm-hmm. I knew exactly what I was going to do. And I did. And the only reason your parents can make a deal with you as a child mm-hmm. is if you have proven yourself. Mm-hmm. So you see, when it comes to proving yourself, you have to do it. But now, one of the ways a child can prove themselves is if you say, go and learn and pass your exams, and mm-hmm. they do it. If you don't prove yourself, why should I pamper you? Why should? Because being an adult is accountability, right? Mm-hmm. You're an adult, and I say, okay, because you're an adult, I don't call and breathe down your neck every single day. I know that you understand that you have to be here by this time every single day. Mm-hmm. But as a child, we have to mold and train you into that. So I'm saying that if as a country, we've got this 11 in our lives, well, we cannot get our teenagers to do something for a couple of... We're not saying don't have fun, no. We're just saying you go, pass the exams and come out. That's all. One job.
1: Because me, if
0: maybe I'm the worst example. There are special cases. Uh-huh. There are people who are dyslexic, mm-hmm. who for some reason, and you will know as a you will know there are people who have syndromes. So you will know as a parent that
1: now we know better because back then maybe people would not have been able to identify, but now there is better now.
0: Would they beat them out of you,
2: bro? I have a boy in my house. I think last 2 weeks, then I was like, and I say, who person me here? Then I was like, who to make kind 313? Oh no, say me to make kind 313. I'll be my me then.
0: Thank you. It want results. It wants. It wants to be rewarded.
1: Okay, yes. But that's the thing. No, see me. If it's like what?
0: That's what I mean by instant gratification.
1: No, but that's especially as kids. Because me, if I did something like, let's say, nobody forced me to do chores.
0: If you have to be rewarded,
1: nobody
0: for doing chores. If you have to be rewarded to do chores, if you have to be rewarded to learn every single time, we are in trouble.
2: Yes.
1: No. Not in a sense of
0: if you're supposed to learn if you're supposed to learn 313, and I say, you know what, if you're able to learn 616, I will reward you.
1: No, but
0: that's good.
1: Not instant gratification. If let's say, like for instance, your parents taught you that, okay, you want this. Let's say you say you want, oh mommy, I want a new phone. Okay. If you can for this year, first term, second term, third term, pass all your exams.
0: Yeah.
1: I'll give it to you.
0: Yeah.
1: You pass first, second, third, you get the phone. It clocks in your mind as a child that, oh, okay, I need to make sure that whatever responsibility my parents gives me, I'll do it so that when I ask for something, because that's how...
2: This kind of things are coming out from the schools. Because we are in the school or we are in a system where...
0: I'm talking about a reward system.
1: It's kind of like how first, second, third is a reward system. That if you pass, you are going to be first, second, third. You know that if you fail, you'll be 28, 29, 30th.
0: How do you feel about parents who, if the child sweeps the room, they give them money? If you do this, they give you money.
1: And then it's how you do it. Because if you sweep the room and then you want, let's say, I know that you like ice cream. So if you sweep the room, I'll give you 5 cedis to go and buy, fine, you go. I'm not saying that if you sweep the room, I'll give you 1 million.
0: So I'm trying to say that. So now it means for every work that's done, there's a reward for it.
1: But then you teach the child that at the end of the day, it's not even Instagram. You teach them that if you put in the effort, I get rewarded. You've put it in your mind. That's what first,
0: so that's,
1: second,
0: that's
1: third
0: why is. A lot of people fail later on in life. Because you see, the thing about life itself is that you're going to get to a point where you're going to put in so much effort and the rewards are not going to come
1: and sometimes
0: for a long while.
1: Yes.
0: So I'm trying to say that if we're able to get... You see, rewards are a beautiful thing.
1: Mm-hmm.
0: They're so amazing.
1: Because I'm not saying if you don't do well, you shouldn't get rewarded. Because if you put in the effort and the time to... Let's see.
0: If you do
1: instance,
0: something...
1: When I wanted a PlayStation.
0: If you do something... out of the scope of work, mm-hmm. right? For mm-hmm. example, if you're 4 years old and you're supposed to learn and know 414,
1: mm-hmm.
0: right? And you go ahead and you do the work a 10-year-old will do, of mm-hmm. course you deserve results.
1: Exactly.
0: But if you do what a 4-year-old is supposed to do and I have to reward you for doing what a 4-year-old should do...
1: the scope of a 4-year-old, not reward what's like a 10. That's what I'm saying. Like, if you swept and it's like, oh, you've done well. Even praise is a form of reward.
0: Yeah. So... this is a conversation I was having with a few people some time ago. So it's very interesting that it's come across. It's 37 minutes past the hour. George has something to say.
3: Mommy Lois is an educator. She's been in the private school set up for the past 15 years, right? One thing that they do in the private school that they don't do in the public school is objectives and goals. I learned about this in university, but at the early age, the private schools, they are being taught objectives and goals. You understand? Like, You go into the new academic term or year, and you don't even know the courses you're going to read. You know, the private in the public school, the teachers are giving the curriculum. So they know what by the end of a class or by the end of a term, what the child is able to do. So if the child is not able to do these milestones or these activities, the recommendation is repetition and, you know, assisted learning or whatever, extra classes and all those things. But Chale, public school, Danbury, you bear me witness. You go into the term, the only thing you know is your timetable. You don't even know the courses, the subjects you are going to learn. You only buy the textbooks and you see the topics in the textbook. Like, but you don't really know what you are going to learn and what you are expected to know by the end of the day. You understand? The parents also are kept on the blind spot. So they buy the textbooks, the children write it down, they go for open day, but there's no sense of ownership as to what the child is supposed to like. The child does not have the goal, the parents don't also have a goal. A few parents will say that, oh, I expect my child to know how to read and write by class one. So if the child is not able to read and write, they get extra classes for them, they repeat them. But sometimes, you see, the parents are also, they also have a role to play. Parents also have a role to play. You can't always be putting the blame on the educators and the education system.
1: Okay, you made very valid points. Like, first, me, I went to a private school, and yes, not everybody
0: passed. I went to a private school, and one day, let me tell what my dad did. I came back from school, and my driver tells me, tomorrow you're going to another school.
1: Mm.
0: You know what my dad's problem was?
1: Yes.
0: If you go to school, they chop first. Anything say, yeah, that school is too easy for you.
1: Yeah.
0: So you take it to another school.
1: Oh, yeah.
0: So it took us, me, before I completed junior high school, I gone to like 6 schools.
1: Yeah.
0: With primary, I ran like 7 schools. And then one day they took me to a government school for a year. Like, they just took me to a government school.
2: You suffered.
1: No,
0: it's good. I loved it. I enjoyed it.
1: But you see, funny enough, that's the funny thing.
0: It's good.
1: That's the funny thing. Back then, it looked like government schools were trying harder because it's like you need to learn, like, compared
0: let's,
1: to the private
0: students. Address,
1: like,
0: let's address
1: that's
0: what,
1: why he's
0: what George
1: that,
0: has said. What George has said makes a lot of sense. He said, in private schools, the students know objectives, what they're going to do, the goals and all of that. I'm
1: tell
0: trying
1: you
0: to
1: every
0: say
1: time.
0: That even with those private schools, there are still students who fail.
1: Mm.
0: They still fail. I'm not saying that every student should go and be a grade one student.
1: Yeah.
0: I'm trying to say when you go to school to learn, when they give you an assignment to do, at least do it.
1: Mm.
0: That's what we're saying. But if we have a couple of people just go to school because they don't...
1: it's like right now when they
0: like
1: give
0: what I see on social media.
1: Whether you do the assignment or not, nobody cares.
0: No, that one, it means we in turn are not trying for the children, one. And the children themselves, I realize that I can do it. Nobody can do anything to me. So they just do whatever.
1: Or I'll do it and then you beat me once and then it will pass.
0: You're going to beat whose child in which school?
1: Because
0: you're not caning kids anymore.
1: No, but even back then.
0: I'm talking about now. Yeah. You know if you do this thing, you're gonna be somebody.
1: Even back then when they were caning, like you see parents who come and fight you, and then you end up not caning that one.
0: Charlie, we're gonna get into a call segment shortly. I think we should discuss this topic. Educate me, to be honest. Yeah, like I want some people to educate me. So we're gonna get into that shortly. Don't touch it.
6: Do you think the plane can't fly higher? 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This advert has been approved by the Gaming Commission of Ghana.
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0: We're going to play a game called TikTok Beat the Clock a little later. The subject we're discussing today is a very heavy one. Good morning, going out to Arinze at the backside.
1: Yeah, good morning, all the lovers of Big YFM. His Excellency and his co, I believe you people was great. Yeah, I'm good, very expensive as usual. You see, una topic in the other side, he gave weight today. That be why I feel like put something inside it. What am I trying to say? Easy. You see the way you are now, that is how your picking could be. If you, your mother train you, you will train your own children. If nobody train you, how will you get knowledge to train your children? Huh? So any children where you see they do good, it's from parents, it's not from the school, it's not from the society. You do understand what I'm telling you? If you want to change everything from the parents, how many children will you see in mother and in father raise? Eh? This way, it'll be only in father they raise them. This way, it'll be only in mother they raise them. Then when you see the one where in mother and father raise, can't you see the difference there? Eh? To the bonbon picking sad, they know the trend. Then go born, then carry and give him grandmother, give him auntie, they send money for them. What the picking they do not know. I beg, make it hit the matter well. Shout out to all the lovers of freedom. Peace, if you truly
0: he's,
1: want.
0: He's made a very solid point. Is that we should hit the matter well?
2: Yeah. I was having a discussion with someone where I told someone that, Charlie, the day I become a parent is the day where I've decided that fun and me do not vibe.
0: No, you have to have fun.
2: Oh, no, but that's because when I look at my parents, fun was put aside for responsibility. I'm sure that is why I've come out the way I've come out. But when I'm looking at the people that, oh, you are going to concert, so you've left your kids with your grandma.
0: They say, from the city, they say, Reg is being realistic, big up. That's coming up from His Majesty. While I'm listening, like, okay, yeah, pretty much, yeah, that's it. I wanted to put that across.
2: I feel like that's Ariza said. The parenting is also a big
0: factor. It's key.
2: Because,
0: yeah, you see, that's what I'm saying.
2: Because my parents...
0: No, that's exactly what I'm saying. I'm trying to say that accountability, mm-hmm. responsibility. Mm-hmm. The parent is going to make sure that, hey, you're fed through school, mm-hmm. your tuition is paid, this is this. Mm-hmm. You, as a child, you have one job. Mm-hmm. That's part of the reason why I'm not all the way for incentivizing kids to do what kids are supposed to do. Mm-hmm. Do you see? If somebody's doing barest minimum, you're not supposed to reward them. The reward is the fact that, you know, mm-hmm. your parents would tell you, have you been eating food in this house all this while? Mm-hmm. And you say, yeah. Do you have a roof over your head? You say, yeah. Do you have clothes to wear? Yeah. Then special occasions reward you. But if I have to reward you for doing barest minimum, we're in serious trouble. It's a type of wiring as well that you're going to have when you go to the office and you're doing just your work and you're not being given extra incentives. You feel like this company don't like me.
2: Yeah.
0: You know what? They're taking care of almost everything you're doing. Your insurance, all of those things. Let's pick calls right now. 0202222073.
2: It's like how my mom, I remember something. My mom once reprimanded me because I exchanged a PlayStation CD with someone. And she was like, are you okay? Do you realize I work so that I can buy it for you? How dare you? You didn't ask me for it. You went to exchange it.
0: Good morning.
3: Hello, what happened? Good morning.
0: Charlie, I hope everything is okay. You sound like there's a lot of fire.
3: Come again?
0: Good morning. Tell me your name.
3: Mr. Titanus from the Republic of
0: China. Hey, Mr. Titanus, it's been a while. I hope you're good.
3: Yeah, I do, Charlie, I do.
0: Nice.
3: How do you guys do?
0: We're there inside.
3: This is a very critical topic you guys are talking about. God bless you for that.
0: Thank you.

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We have about 6 minutes to wrap up the show, and there's a lot of spanking new music making the rounds and getting on people's playlists. 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

0: Charlie, I stress.
1: Oh, senior, what be the issue?
0: Bro, another one caught up in again. I nearly get them this time. Charlie, the over 1.5 messed me up.
1: Oh, Charlie, sorry. But wait, you don't get refund for your loss?
0: Nah, bro, that thing's half day. You hear some before?
1: Yeah, soccer badge they do. Them they call them soccer chance.
0: Ah, Charlie, you sure?
1: Oh, but why I for lie you? Just make your stake on 10 plus games with odds of 1.30 or more. And when it's full, you will get your stake back times 3. Come see my bets.
0: Hey, Charlie, this be interesting, oh.
1: I know, right?
2: Soccer Chance rules are simple. 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This advertisement has been vetted and approved by the Gaming Commission of Ghana. Bet responsibly, not for persons below the age of 18. 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

0: soon. 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
1: You are now rocking in the
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0: 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Your time.
1: 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This is 3.

It's 48 minutes still in the first hour of the show. Time to get into our 3 for 3. This is where you get to connect with me on the show by voting for your favorite song. I have 3 songs today. All you need to do is pick your favorite. Simple as that. Multiple platform where you can vote. The phone lines will be activated after I give you a sample of the song just to help you decide on which song you want to vote for. But if you've already you know, like decided, you can jump on X on the YFM page. You can also vote by the WhatsApp, the Shout on Y WhatsApp group, that is if you're part of it. Or if not, you can send an SMS to vote to the number 0202222073. All right, so today who do we have? As usual, Shatawale with Yawani. We have Famiye with Mate, and then Kofi Kinata with Susukan. So the question is, which song are you voting for? Well, before we activate the phone line, like I said, I'll give you a sample of the song just to refresh your mind, to refresh the rhythm of the song in helping your decision to pick the song you want to vote for. So, here we go.

0: So I already have my first call on the line. Double T.
1: Yo, AJ, afternoon.
0: Welcome to the show.
1: Hello.
0: Welcome to the show, man.
1: Thank you, AJ.
0: And so far, how's your Tuesday?
1: Oh, the Tuesday is normal. It's normal. Today is normal.
0: Although,
1: I'm home alone. And,
0: home alone, eh?
1: Yeah,
0: I know.
1: But I'm enjoying myself with wife. And
0: always.
1: My best guy, AJ.
0: We give thanks, my brother. Okay, so let's get into the business, man. Which song are you voting for today?
1: The business. The fact is, this other music, they can't face my guy. So,
0: mm-hmm.
1: So Yawani.
0: Yawani.
1: Yeah.
0: Still Shatawali.
1: If you bring some hot music to play, and if you don't bring any hot music, you will still win.
0: Okay, I got you, but definitely. Before you leave, any shout out?
1: Shout out to yourself and myself.
0: Bless up always, man. Big shout going out to you too, my brother. All right.
1: Thank you.
0: Double T, you have a blessed day, man. Okay, so that was my man Double T. First vote going in for Shatawali Yawani. But of course, we have Familiar with Mate and another good song from Kofi Kinata, man. Susukan. So what is your favorite? Talk to me. I'm picking 5 calls. All right, 5 calls as always. My second caller, Arizi, how you doing?
2: Very expensive. It's Majesty. How are you too?
0: Expensive just as you are, man.
2: Yeah, man. You see that Yawani, they foretell us what that Yawani they do with demo. Mm-hmm. But me today, I they go for the last track. What the last track they talk?
0: Susukan. It means don't overtalk. Don't talk plenty.
2: Confirm. Yes, don't talk plenty. Let everything carry him in mind. When you load, they carry him in mind. Don't vomit it yet until the end time.
0: Yeah, exactly.
2: Yeah, man. If you don't go through, uh-huh. I beg, release that dog first. Release the dog.
0: Okay. Yes. So if it doesn't go through, I'll play as your request.
2: My speaker is all out.
0: Okay.
2: Shout out to you and uh-huh. Shout out to anybody where they show love to one another like me.
0: Mm-hmm.
2: If you truly know what is peace go follow you.
0: Yep. Okay.
2: I have a blessed day.
0: Have a blessed day, my brother. Arize, thanks for calling. You have a good day. All right. So that was Arize, my second caller, going in for a good song from Kofi Kinata, Susukan. Yes. Take your time and talk calm. Make you know over talk calm. You know, just state the facts. Don't go beyond it or go below it. All right, so who do I have? Hello, welcome to the show.
3: Yeah, hello.
0: Yeah, your name, where are you calling from?
3: My name is James from AEB.
0: James from AEB?
3: Yeah.
0: Oh, James, welcome to the show. Good to talk to you, man.
3: Thanks, bro.
0: Nice. So which song are you voting for today?
3: I'm voting for Kofi Kinata, Susukan.
0: Susukan. Bless up. Always, man. Do you have any shout-outs you want to give?
3: Yeah, I want to give shout-outs to my big brother, Eric Atiazure.
0: Okay.
3: A.K.K.
0: Mm-hmm.
3: Master, right? It's Coca-Cola.
0: Right.
3: Penkiller from OEB side.
0: Okay.
3: And to all the listeners of YFM.
0: Appreciate, man. All right, James, thanks. You have a blessed day.
3: Thank you.
0: Okay. Yeah, so that was James going in for Kofi Kinata. Good song, Susukan. 2 votes for Kofi Kinata, 1 for Shatawali. And I have 2 more calls to pick, my last 2. So, call 0202222073. We have less than 5 minutes to jump into the world in 2 minutes with BBC. And I have man like Gaddafi. Gaddafi, welcome to the show.
4: Yeah, man and only Gaddafi.
0: Yes.
4: Good day, AJ.
0: Bless up to you, man.
4: Congratulations to YFM on the award nomination.
0: We give thanks. We appreciate it, man. We appreciate it. Thank you very much.
4: Why are you not local, international? Why are you not

0: if taken, the decision will be on the wrong side of history. Meanwhile, opposition leaders in Israel have accused Prime Minister Benjamin Netanyahu of being unfit to hold office after a report alleged he had ignored a warning from the UAE of a planned Hamas operation. It was reportedly given just days before the October the 7th attacks. Mr. Netanyahu's office has called the claim a total lie. Australia will give people the option of switching off computer algorithms that push content into their social media feeds as part of proposed laws aimed at improving online safety. It follows the country's pioneering ban on social media for children. President Volodymyr Zelensky says Russia has carried out a daytime attack on a building housing a TV channel in Kyiv. Journalists were on air when the building was struck and at least five people were wounded. The city's mayor says that three people were killed in Russian attacks overnight. Pakistan has said that all Afghan students studying medicine and dentistry at its colleges must return to Afghanistan. Relations between the two neighbours have plummeted due to the issue of cross-border militancy. Thieves have broken into a museum in France dedicated to the Impressionist painter Pierre-Auguste Renoir, stealing two works of art worth millions of dollars. Officials said the perpetrators fled after alarms alerted police. They made off with four paintings, but two were abandoned as they rushed from the scene. Museum security is a growing concern in France, especially after last year's high-profile heist at the Louvre in Paris. BBC News.
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3: Oh, yeah!

All right, folks, welcome back. Looks like I'm having some difficulties with my internet. Okay, so a lot of messages. I think it froze for a bit. All right, so welcome back, folks, and let's get into the result. With the call lines, it was Susukan by Kofi Kinata. He took the call line, so that's one platform. Let's see if he can take the rest off the platforms, or maybe probably Shatawale or Famiye might take the lead with the other platform. So let's start with the shout on Why What's Up group, all right? Let's start with that first. So from the shout on Why What's Up groups, Shatawale is in the lead, all right? Shatawale is in the lead. It's still open, so you can still vote. I'll come back to it later. Now let's move on to X and see what's happening on X.

All right, so I'm looking at X right now. Shatawale with 55% of the votes. Susukan with 37% of the votes. Famiye with Mate, only 8% of the votes. So Shatawale in the lead when it comes to X. Still open. It's still open, so keep voting. Now let's move on to the messages, and then after that we'll come back to the other platform once again.

0: AJ. AJ. Leaving all the competition in the dust.
1: Oh, yeah! All right, so let's get straight into the messages. Double T, I already have your vote, so I'm guessing this is a shout, a request. I'll check that out later. So let's move on to the next one. So AJ, thank you for this platform. I'm Ernest, and you are voting for Shatawale. All right, so Shatawale leading the SMS. Now let's move on to the next message. This one right here says, I'm Precious from Medina, and you are voting for Famier.

0: All right, so moving on to the next one from Lagos. Lagos says, hi, AJ. You know, YFM listeners, we don't like too much advice song till too much advice song. So still, Yawa, Yawani, Frosha Tawali. Are you speaking for all the YFM listeners? Are you really sure, man? Shouts good out to you, Lagos, though. You know, want plenty advice. You know, you go feel advice yourself, right? All right, so let's move on to the next one. This one right here is from, is it Gaddafi? Gaddafi, you've already voted, though, so... okay, this one's a different... Oh, no, the same Gaddafi, all right. Okay, so let's move on to the next message. Good afternoon, Big House YFM. Adam this, and my vote goes to Shatawale. So that's Shatawale with three, all right. Shatawale with three. Familiar with one, none for Kofi Kinata. Yeah, moving on to the next message. This one right here says, good afternoon. I'm Joe Hangen from Teshinungwa Estate, and this and my vote goes in for Shatawale. Once again, Shatawale. So that's four vote for Shatawale right there. Okay. And the vote keeps coming. Let's move on to the next one. And this one says, I'm Priscilla and I'm voting for Kofi Kinata. So Kofi Kinata with one vote. Let's move on to the next one. This one right here says, AJ, I'm Ernest. Ernest, I've already... Oh, this is a different Ernest. Now, this one is confusing, so... I've already read Ernest already. And now I have another Ernest. This Ernest is from Shy Hills. Charlie, are you sure you're from Shy Hills? Now, people have two numbers, so... So... people have two, three, four numbers. Okay, well, you say Ernest from... Oh, you know what? I'll just let this one slide. Let this one slide. Now, I keep my eyes on all the Ernest. All right, so Ernest from Shy Hills, you're going in for Shatawale. Okay, I got you. Want me to play you something from Kwaku DMC. All right. So, Shatawale once again. And I put Shatawale at five. All right, five votes. 1-4, of course, Famie, and 1-4, Kofi Kinata. Moving on to the next message. This one right here says, Yawa, Yawani, Shatawale. And this one is from Mensah Inside Lashi B. So that's six right there for Shatawale. Moving on to the next message. Okay, this one says, hi, YFM. This your girl. Is it Cheney? Cheney, if I'm right about the name. From a shaman, you are voting for Kofi Kinata Susukan. Shout out to all the students entering SHS, including me. Okay, shout out to you. So that puts Kofi Kinata at two right about now. Let's see what happens. Moving on to the next message. This one right here says, hi, AJ. I'm BDA inside a breeze. And you are going for Kofi Kinata. Okay, now Kofi Kinata is climbing up slowly. Kind of looks good for Kofi Kinata at this moment. Let's see how the pressure continues. Okay, so I have this one, two messages. I have to see whether if it's the same thing and pick one. I'm Bobby from Tema, and I request. Okay, so this is a request, the first request. Now let's move to the second message that you sent. I'm Bobby from Tema, and you are going for Famie. Okay, Famie now with two, Kofi Kinata with three, Shatta with six. Shatta still in the lead. This one is this one has no name. Your number, your four last number is 2350. It's a 024 number. You are going in for Kofi Kinata. So that puts Kofi Kinata at four. Moving on to the next message. And this one, it's from, is this Sylvia? Yes, Sylvia. Sylvia from East Lagos, and you are voting for Kofi Kinata. Okay, so that's five. Wow, Kofi Kinata is climbing. Moving on to the next one. This one, no name. You said Kofi Kinata with fire emoji. Your four last number is 1123. It's a 050 number. Now it looks like we have a tie between Kofi Kinata and Shatta Wale. Moving on to the next message that I have here. Okay, so this Gaddafi keeps saying them. I don't know, Gaddafi, are you not the first Gaddafi? Because, Charlie, we can't have two, you know, like Gaddafi, to confuse us. Now we have two Gaddafi and two Ernest. You know what? I just have to escape it. Just to be fair. Just to be fair. All right? Okay, so let's move on to the last message that I have here when it comes to the SMS. And this one is coming in from... Is it Binato? Binato. Okay, Binato. And Binato say I'm going in for Kofi Kinata. And that puts him at seven. So Kofi Kinata, wow, just ran over Shatta Wale like that. With seven votes, Shatta Wale with six, Famiye with two. Okay, okay. Let me see if I have any messages when it comes to the WhatsApp. Okay. Looks like I do. And this one is from David Nemo Oxford. And you said I'm going in for... You are voting for Kofi Kinata. Wow, Kofi just took the lead, though. Like that. All right, so let's move on to... Okay, so let me see. Gaddafi once again with a WhatsApp. I have to escape it. Kojo Naruto says, Kofi all the way. Please play me... Okay. Something from Omale. I'll add that to the request. Wow, Kofi Kinata just took over from Shatta Wale just like that with nine votes. 6-4 Shatta Wale. Let me pick my last. My last. This one right here says, good afternoon, wife. And please, I buy new, what? Woofer. Please, please. You buy new woofer, eh? Don't worry. I go slam and give you. I go slam and big time give you. Okay, so you want something from Quick Smoke. Okay, we'll do that for you. And your name is Dry Cell. Charlie, don't worry. That your new woofer you buy. Just make sure, say, you keep the volume up. I go slam and give you. Make you no fear cry. Make I use the dog cell to test your speakers. Okay, so it looks like we do have a winner when it comes to the SMS. And it's no surprise, Kofi Kinata in the lead with 9 votes. Followed by Shatta Wale with 6, Famiye with 2. Okay, so let me go back into the other platform. Speaking of the Shouts and Wild WhatsApp group and X. So, on the group, on Shouts and Wild WhatsApp group, is still the same. Shatta Wale is still in the lead. So, that's one platform for Shatta Wale. Let's see if Shatta Wale still have hold of X. My network is slow, so please pardon me. Let me refresh it a little bit. Kindly bear with me. Kindly bear with me.
1: You now rocking with your

0: right, so nothing has changed, though. Nothing has changed. Shatawale is still leading with 55% of the vote, followed by Kofi Kinato Susukan with 37% of the votes, 8% for Famie Mate. Okay, so that puts Shatawale with two, because Shatawale have won two of the Platform X and the Shouts of Wild WhatsApp group. Kofi Kinata taking over the call line and SMS. So it's a tie. We have a tie, guys. We have a tie. Now we need to break that tie. So what we are going to do, as usual, we'll pick three calls. Three calls. If you know you haven't voted, for those who haven't voted. But if you voted, don't bother to call, because I have your name right here. So, but if you know you haven't voted yet, this is your chance to make sure your song is between Kofi Kinata, Susukan, and Shatawale. Looks like I have my first call on the line, so hold up. All right, my first call. How you doing? Hello?
1: Yes, I'm doing great.
0: Yes, your name.
1: This is Mike B talking.
0: Your name is what?
1: Mike B.
0: Mac B.
1: Yeah.
0: Okay, Mac B. Who are you voting for? Kofi Kinata or Shatawale?
1: Kofi Kinata.
0: Okay, thank you very much for calling, man. Have a blessed day. Appreciate it. So first vote going in for Kofi Kinata. What is yours? Call me right now if you want to see your favorite song takes the triple play. All right, so I have my second caller. Yeah, second caller, how you doing?
2: Yeah,
0: nice. Your name and where you calling from?
2: Torobi from Topa.
0: Okay. What? Your name is what?
2: Torobi.
0: Charlie, you sound like this guy. You sound like Arize. Your voice sounds like Arize. You've changed your voice with a new line. Is this Arize?
2: Sir, this is Torobi from Nita.
0: No, it's Arize. Bye bye. Bye bye. You won't play smart for forget. You can't be smart like that. All right, so still waiting for my second caller. 0202222073. Once again, 0202222073. Pekakra. Okay, Pekakra hasn't voted yet. Pekakra, welcome to the show.
3: Thank you.
0: Bless up, man. So, yeah. So, you say what?
3: I can't arrange it. Me where the right. I didn't wrote up the right there.
0: Oh, you
3: did? I can't arrange it.
0: Oh, you okay. Yeah. You say you catch up, man. You catch up. If you guys are a smart guy, the law cry. He didn't like cry. We catch up. So, Pekakra, who are you voting for? Hello?
3: Okay.
0: Uh-huh. Hello? I can't hear you. I can hardly hear you.
3: Can you hear me now?
0: Yes. So what are you voting for?
3: I'm saying that today my beam native will kill me.
0: Don't worry. Don't worry. We got you. We got you. Don't worry, Kra. Don't worry. All right. All right, Charlie Pekakra. Thanks for calling, okay? All right. Okay, so looks like we have a tie. So the last caller is the decisive one. It's the deciding factor. Yes, the deciding factor. So who can it be? Keep your fingers crossed, though, for your favorite. Somebody did there. You had the burnout. Like for call. No caller. Okay, so welcome my final caller.
4: Hello.
0: Yes. Good. Charlie, you have the power right now. The power we get right now is either hate or love. It's 50-50. So, but make you no fear cry. YFM, we got you. Make you no fear cry.
4: Sure.
0: Yes.
4: Sure.
0: So,
4: sure.
0: Before you start, your name. What is your name?
4: Michael.
0: And you're calling from where?
4: Spintex.
0: Okay, Michael, you're welcome to the show, man. Charlie, the power is yours. Shatawale and Susukan from Kofi Kinata. Who are you voting for?
4: Shatawale.
0: Hey, Charlie. Okay. Thank you very much, okay?
4: All right.
0: Charlie, hey. Familiar people, as in familiar. Kofi Kinata fans go ball keke. What? But let's be honest, though. I'll be honest, because me, I'll be real like that. Me, I need to fear nothing. I was kind of going in for Susuka. I no go lie, cry. I was gearing towards that side. But like I always keep saying, man, it's not about my voice. It's not about me. It's about you. So you have voted. The people of the Captain Beyond have voted. And they want, once again, Shatawale on the triple play. They are not tired of it. For whatever reason, they are not tired of it. They still want it. I was kind of tired of it, though. And I wanted to listen to Susukan. That's a good song. Or probably Famie. But of course, it's not about me, like I said. So big, big thanks going out to all those who voted. We do appreciate it. It was a tight competition, man. It was a tight competition between Shatawale and Kofi Kinata. Big shouts going out to all the Kofi Kinata fans. Man, you guys, you force. You do some. I see calls coming in. I'm sure it's the Kofi, you know, like Kofi Kinata fans calling, but Charlie, unfortunately, you guys called in late. Shatawale beat you to it. Okay, so folks, that's how we wrap it up for the votes, and now let's get into the triple play. The winner once again, who is still on first place, still on the throne, Shatawale with Yawane. The people of the Captain Beyond are not fed up with it. They want to hear it played triple times once again. But for those who voted for Famie and Kofi Kinata, don't worry, I'll play them as a request in the final hour of the show. So no need to worry, I'll still play. Just make sure you keep it locked right here on the show on the Big Y 107.9 FM, okay? But for now, our man Shatawale gets the triple play right here. Shouts on why. Let's get it.
5: Me too, I get feeling. So get

And you gotta love this one playing in the background, man. Coming in from Black Sharif. I'm told Black Sharif dropped an EP, man. He dropped an EP, so watch out for that. And most definitely, we are going to get into all of that. But also, shout out going out to Kwikul Smoke as well, who have also dropped, an EP as well. Or is it an album, man, Charlie? But I need to check them out. So definitely, I will do that. But this one in the background, one of my favorite songs from Black Sharif, Mr. Jordan. Let's take it back again, man, from the top right here on the Big Y.

0: AJ the Hottest.
1: Oh, yeah!
2: Okay, guys, like I said, man, that's one of my favorite songs from Black Sherif, right? Yeah, folks, check your time. It's 52, man. I was supposed to have this conversation started at 1:20, but of course, man, we ran out of time. But we'll try and see what I can squeeze in a conversation before we move on to the next. I'm sure I'm going to play all your requests, so make sure, you know, you keep them coming on 0202222073. I have less than 8 more minutes to jump into the world in 2 minutes with BBC. But I have an incredible artist right here. During the weekend, I had the opportunity to listen to one of his songs, and I was like, let me have him here today. He has a unique sound, different from most of the sounds that I've listened to. And I have a couple of questions because I'm told he's Liberian. I don't know that yet, but I'm about to find out if that's true. Rumors are always rumors, so we have to get the facts straight. But anyway, he goes by the name Raven J. Raven J, welcome to Y107.9 FM.
3: Thank you for having me.
2: It's an honor to have you here today. Okay. And I must say, I listened to your song during the weekend, and I felt it had a different, you know, not the usual stuff that I hear all the time. And bear with me, I've listened to a lot of music, you know, from all genres, but yours was different. But let's start with you as a person, because I said earlier that you are from Liberia. How true is that?
3: Yes, I'm Liberian.
2: You're Liberian?
3: Yes.
2: Okay, right. All right, right. Good to have you on the show. Is it your first time in Ghana, though?
3: No, it's my fifth time.
2: Your fifth time? So you've been coming and going at the same time. And how is Ghana like for you?
3: Ghana is always fun. I have a lot of friends here.
2: Okay.
3: Yeah, I have some family here also.
2: Okay.
3: Yeah.
2: Right. All right. So, folks, we're talking to Raven J. Yeah, in the house, and he has a brand new song that is out. It's called Tequila and Coke. Interesting. But now, for those who haven't seen you, I've seen you now, you know, but I'm getting a vibe of your influence was the late Prince. That's the kind of vibe I'm getting.
3: Yeah,
2: if I'm wrong,
3: that's the kind of vibe I go for.
2: It's fair to say, right?
3: Yeah, fair to say. Like fair to Michael, say. Prince.
2: Nice. Yeah. Are they your inspirations?
3: Yeah, in a way they are.
2: Okay.
3: Yeah.
2: Okay. So now let's talk about your sound. Like I said, your sound is unique. It's not the normal sound that I hear. Do we call it pop rock?
3: Yeah, or like something? You can say pop alternative pop.
2: Okay.
3: Yeah.
2: Pop rock.
3: Yeah.
2: So what got you into that genre though?
3: Like those are the kind of music I grew up listening to.
2: Mm.
3: But I just decided to put my own spin on it to make it more of me in my sound.
2: Your sound.
3: Yeah.
2: Yeah, right. Okay, so folks, we're talking to Raven J right here. Now let's give our listeners, you know, an idea of who you are. So let's say for my listeners who are listening to you right now who don't know who you are, you know, for the first time, who is Raven J? You know, when we take away the music.
3: Okay.
2: Who is Raven J?
3: I'm just a young guy trying to make it in this industry, trying to like push my sound.
2: Right.
3: And for people to get to know me, my art. Like, I create songs that would like inspire people.
2: Okay.
3: Make people be in a good mood to party, have fun.
2: Mm.
3: Yeah.
2: Okay.
3: Yeah.
2: So that is Raven right
3: yes,
2: there.
3: Yes, that's Raven.
2: All right. Now, you grew up in Liberia, right?
3: Yeah, I grew up in Liberia.
2: Okay. So what were the sounds that, you know, shape who you are now? Can you, you know, like get us into the sounds that you, that shape we are now as Raven J?
3: Like I said, like growing up, I grew up in like a household where music was always a part of the household.
2: Right.
3: I was even in the choir.
2: Okay.
3: And I grew up listening to music inspired by oldies.
2: Mm.
3: Yeah, those kind of vibe. Michael Prince, yeah.
2: All right, okay. Now, let's get into the music. Take us back into how it all started. How did you know that this space was for you, that this is the space that I want to get in? Music is a thing for me. Music brings me passion. I want to share the passion with the world. How did it all start for you?
3: I started at a young age. My mom was like a choir director for the youth choir in our church.
2: Right.

0: parents.
1: To parents.
0: Okay. All right. Now, let's get into your new one that is out. But before we get into that, though, tell us about other songs that you have. Are there multiple songs?
1: Yeah, I have a lot of songs so far. And I'm even working on an EP. Dropping soon. Yeah.
0: Oh, okay. Very, very soon, right?
1: Yes. Soon. Okay. Next month.
0: Next month. Okay. All right. So how many songs can we expect on that EP?
1: Going for like lucky number six.
0: Six?
1: Six songs.
0: Is that a lucky number?
1: Yeah, that's
0: right. I got it, definitely. Do you have any, you know, like featuring people you are going to collab with?
1: I'm still working on that, but I'm not sure for now.
0: For now, yeah. Right. Okay, now let's talk about this brand new one that is, how long has this song been out?
1: This Friday will make it 2 weeks out.
0: Oh, yeah. This Friday will make it 2 weeks out.
1: Yeah.
0: Okay, so the title of the song is called Tequila and Coke. Who inspired that title?
1: It's inspired by me and my friends going out, you know, just mm-hmm. having fun.
0: Yeah.
1: Past experiences, past breakup. Like, it's just a song to just express when you're going through all the heartbreaking life, to just have fun at the end of the day.
0: Yeah. And I listen to the song, because for me, I'm very deep with lyrics, right?
1: Yeah.
0: So when I listen to the song, I'm like, yeah, it's like, you know, a lot of people can relate, because a lot of people go through stress,
1: mm-hmm.
0: you know, go through some difficult times. And, you know, everyone has their way of, you know, trying to, you know, move on in life, be able to get through certain things. And some people like to take shots, you know, tequila, you know, take some shots to just get them off some of the serious stuff that they're going through.
1: True.
0: So is this your experience? Is it an experience or friend's experience that you've put together in the song?
1: See, like, it's a combination of my experience and my friend's experience.
0: Experience as well. Yeah. All right. Now, take us through the whole, like, creative, you know, the process. How did it all start? Did it just come to you like that with the title, or you listened to the whole, like, production first and before? How did the song came about?
1: I usually, like, write the songs.
0: Right.
1: Then I go to the studio and to everything else.
0: Okay,
1: in
0: so
1: the studio.
0: So you like to write.
1: I like to write before I go
0: the whole production comes up.
1: The whole production comes up.
0: Okay, so who worked on the song though? When it comes to
1: his name is Rick.
0: Rick.
1: Yeah, he's in Kenya. I actually made the song in Kenya.
0: Oh, in Kenya.
1: Yeah, Nairobi.
0: Okay. All right, folks. All right, so we're about to get into it. Before we get into that though, let's just go into the world in 2 minutes with BBC. All right, and then when we come back, we check the song out. It's called Tequila and Coke. It's a different kind of song, different vibe, not your usual, you know, kind of Afro beat. I'll let him tell us more about it in a minute. But for now, let's jump into the world. In 2 minutes, when we come back, we check it out. Tequila and Coke with Raven J.
2: BBC News with David Harper. Britain has banned goods produced in settlements in the occupied West Bank as part of a reset of policy towards Israel. It's been framed as a move to bolster support for a two-state solution, but has sparked anger from Israel. Operations at some energy facilities in Saudi Arabia have had to be halted after missile and drone attacks by the Iranian-backed Houthis in Yemen. The Saudis say that more than 70 people were wounded as a number of locations were hit. The Houthis say that Saudi warplanes have responded with airstrikes in Yemen. A study of hundreds of thousands of 15-year-olds across more than 90 countries has recorded the lowest ever average levels of performance in science, reading and mathematics. Reading scores have seen a particularly steep fall in the past 3 years. Australia will give people the option of switching off computer algorithms that push content into their social media feeds as part of proposed laws aimed at improving online safety. It follows the country's pioneering ban on social media for children. President Volodymyr Zelensky says Russia has carried out a daytime attack on a building housing a TV channel in Kyiv. Journalists were on air when the building was struck. Pakistan has said that all Afghan students studying medicine and dentistry at its colleges must return to Afghanistan. Relations between the two neighbours have plummeted due to the issue of cross-border militancy. German police have arrested a climate activist believed to be responsible for a series of sabotage attacks on the country's power grid. The suspect was detained following a days-long manhunt. Thieves have broken into a museum in France dedicated to the Impressionist painter Pierre-Auguste Renoir, stealing works of art worth millions of dollars. The perpetrators made off with four paintings, but two were abandoned as they rushed from the scene after alarms sounded. Museum security is a growing concern in France, especially after last year's high-profile heist at the Louvre in

0: Paris. And that's the latest BBC News.
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2: 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The biggest songs from around Ghana.

0: Okay, folks, so welcome back right here on The Big Why. We're about to get into the latest song from Raven J right here in the studio with us, a Liberian artist. And I think I read somewhere that you are an actor.
1: Yeah, I'm an actor, and I was also on Big Brother Liberia.
0: Oh, that's a Big Brother Liberia?
1: Yeah.
0: Wow.
1: There was, yes.
0: There was, but right now it's no more.
1: No.
0: Wow. Okay. All right. So, Raven J, we're about to get into the new song, Tequila and Coke. But before we play, though, what do you want the listeners to take from this song right here?
1: To take, like, sometimes you'll be going through hardship.
0: Yeah.
1: And I'm not saying you should overdrink, but you just need a shot of tequila to calm down.
0: I totally agree with you.
1: What you're going through.
0: Exactly. All right, folks. So let's check it out. This is a different it's a different kind of genre. As I said, it's like a pop rock kind of song. So for those who love pop rock, you love this one right here. But of course, you know, let's check it out from Raven J. It's called Tequila and Coke. Enjoy.

0: Yes, so that is Tequila and Coke. The lyrics is well put together. It expresses the emotion of every, like person out there who go through a lot of, issues, of course. Now, Tequila and Coke, man. Tell us exactly why, you had to express this.
1: Because usually when me and my friends, we go out, we usually do a shot of tequila, then chase it with a shot of Coke.
0: Coke, yeah.
1: So like we put a shot in.
0: Yeah. And then you say.
1: Yeah.
0: Right. Okay, so, and this will be part of the EP, right?
1: It's part of the six tracks EP.
0: Songs. Okay, and this is the first single from the EP?
1: Yeah, so far it's the first single.
0: Okay, are we going to drop another single or are you going to come out straight with the EP?
1: Yeah.
0: Come out straight out with the EP?
1: Yeah, just with the EP.
0: Next. Okay, and do you have a title for the EP yet?
1: I have it, but it's on a wraps for now.
0: Okay.
1: I'm not ready to, like...
0: Okay, yeah. All right. So how do you feel, with Afrobeat dominating, the scene? This is a new wave. Does it bring any difficulties or you feel like, I'm not stressed, I'm just going to keep pushing what I do and hopefully, it gets that attention?
1: I trust myself and I trust the music I make.
0: Right.
1: I know that Afrobeat is dominating in Africa, especially when you're artists in Africa,
0: right.
1: But also when we go out and we go out of places, we don't only hear Afrobeats in those places,
0: right?
1: So everyone will be in the club and be like, yeah, and people will still vibe to it. So
0: right.
1: I just expect the same feeling,
0: as
1: long as the music is good, it doesn't matter the type of sound,
0: right?
1: Yeah,
0: okay, right. So, folks, Raven J right here with us, and of course, we have to end the conversation today. But of course, if you love him, you can add it to your playlist. I guess it's on all DSP, right?
1: Yeah,
0: all DSP.
1: On all the app.
0: So, it's Raven, is R E V A N, right?
1: Yes,
0: but the J is spelled different.
1: Yeah,
0: J-A-I-I. Not J-A-Y. So, it's J-A-I-I. Okay, so search for the song on all his social. And what's your handle on social media?
1: My Instagram is Bad Guy Revon. Yeah.
0: Okay. Yeah.
1: And the same also on Facebook.
0: On all the other platforms.
1: Yeah. Bad Guy Revon.
0: Okay. So folks, man, of course you can watch us live on X. We are live on X. So just in case you want to see Revon J, I think he carries that, the late Prince and Michael Jackson kind of vibe, kind of bringing back the old school vibe, but in a more modern way, different kind of way for the young generation to vibe with. And we're trying to make sure, we keep it lit right here in the studio with Raven J right here, of course. So, have you set the date for the EP?
1: Not yet.
0: Yeah, but okay. But it's coming out this very year, right?
1: Yeah, October.
0: October.
1: Next month.
0: Okay. All right. So watch out for that. Now, before we end this conversation, what is your last words to the listeners who are now knowing who Raven J is? And what is your last word? And if there's anything you want to add to it?
1: Yeah. So I just want to say, for all those who just listen to me now, expect more, expect world domination, expect a new wave of African artists who are trying to venture into another style that will still be African, but also international.
0: International.
1: Yes, but get ready and remember the name Revon J.
0: Revon J.
1: Yeah, a lot.
0: Okay. Definitely. So, Raven J, thank you very much for coming through and wish you all the best.
1: Thank you for having me.
0: Before I leave, is there any artists in Ghana that you would like to work with your kind of genre that you do?
1: Still working on it.
0: Still working on that.
1: Yeah.
0: Okay. But do you have anyone in mind?
1: Not yet.
0: Okay.
1: Not
0: all right. Anyway, so this will end the conversation with Raven J right here. Thank you for coming through, man.
1: Thank
0: appreciate it. And of course,
1: me.
0: We're looking forward to the EP October. Yes.
1: Thank you so much.
0: And I'll check it out, definitely. So, folks, I'll play back once again Tequila and Coke. Make sure you go out and stream it on all DSP if you love it, and you can follow him on all his socials and show some love, of course. All right. Keep it locked on the Big Y 107.9 FM Shouts on Y with your boy, AJ the Hottest. Tequila and Coke coming up once again.

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1: Chemo. 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Bro, if they go on for this side, Charlie, that be high for day. I be you know that. Bro, soccer bet, they do the most. 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It's a good thing you joined the fun side. Make the right choice today and enjoy all the goodies that comes with betting with SoccerBet. This advertisement has been vetted and approved by the Gaming Commission of Ghana. Bet responsibly, not for persons below the age of 18. Gaming can be addictive.
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1: Oh, yeah!
2: All right, guys, so welcome back from the break. 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It's 25 minutes past the hour, and I'll be getting into your request, all right, before we touch base. 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The one that makes you close your eyes and say, "Ee, this is nice, pa." I'm talking about the Munchies Chocolate Chip Magic. It's crunchy, tasty, and full of rich chocolate goodness in just one bite. So when life gets too serious, man, do yourself a small favor. Open that pack and take a bite, because happiness feeds come in small brown cookies too. Munchies Chocolate Chip Cookies from the makers of Munchies Biscuits. 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We're talking about the VVIP station opposite Telecel Door Rice area, La Paz, Kaswa at the Takoradi station, Odoko Junction, that is Dakuman Junction, and Odoko Main Traffic Light. Outside of Accra, we're talking about Takoradi, Tamale, Sunyani, Suedro, Brekum, Kumasi, Ho, and Oforidia. All right, so we're about to get into some of your requests that I have right here. This one right here says, hashtag shouts on why it's really invading the continent and is insane to exceed the feeling. Is naturally superior and is stuck. Madrista, this your proverb there. This your proverb. I don't get them crowd, but it's so good. And you want me to play you something from Play Me Usher featuring Chris Brown. Okay, song title, Back to Sleep. To Mary Madrista. Okay, I got you on that. Let's see. We'll see what happens. This one right here says, AJ, I'm Money King. Please play Me Decision by Shatawali. I hope it's clean, though. Next one right here says, hi, AJ. Please, good afternoon. Play me Stone Boy many times. Many times to Eric, a.k.a. Master Red, inside Coca-Cola, doing the listening right now. Big YFM, I defeel you. We defeel you too, man. We defeel you too, definitely. Moving on to the next message. It says, good afternoon. I'm Precious from Medina. And my 3 for 3 goes like Charlie Ibi request. Now, you're 3 for 3. You're requesting for 3 songs. I will play one pair. I could play one pair. So you requested for Olive the Boy, Fly Girl, Stoneboy, Loyalty, Lovely Weather, and Familia Gen Z. Well, I have to pick one. I'll pick one. This is not the 3 for 3. You don't get to pick your how do you call it, your three songs to be played, all right? So I'll pick one and then I'll play, definitely. This one right here says, I'm Bobby from Tema, and my request is Late at Night by Roddy Ricch. Okay, I got you on that. Let me see if I can squeeze in another one. It says, hi, please play me Kweku Smoke. Okay, Bambili. All right. And that is from La God. I hope I have the clean version for some of the songs. So just in case I don't play them, it means I don't have the clean version. So pardon me for that. I'll clean the songs and then I'll add it to my playlist, because I don't know why our artists don't clean their songs. So tell your favorite artists to clean in songs. Okay. Right. Okay. All right. So stick and stay, man. About to get into your request, but before we do that, let's jump into the two songs that didn't make it. Okay, the two songs that didn't make it when it comes to the 3 for 3, I promise to play them as a request for those who voted for those songs. So let's start with Familia, and then we'll follow it up with Kofi Kinata Susukan.
3: Uh-huh.

0: Definitely. You gotta love this song in the background from Kofi Kinata. One of my favorite songs from Kofi Kinata. Who say we don't want advice? Shata said they give advice. We want them. anyway, so we're about to get. Okay, so we're about to get into your request, most definitely. Right here, before we touch base, we have few more minutes to end the show. It's going to look impossible to play all the requests today. But pardon me, like I keep saying, if I don't play your request, I add into my playlist anytime I come through. So for those that I mentioned, I'll try and play majority of them. So without talking, let's get into the one that I have right here with me. You requested for Shatawale Discussion. You said end of discussion. Okay, so let's get into end of discussion. This one is coming in from Money King. So enjoy, all right? Keep it locked right here on the Big Y 107.9 FM.
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2: Oh, yeah!
3: You know what I said? From it done with this, that's the end of discussion.

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Some boy better learn some sense. 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Too far.

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0: Leaving all the competition in the dust.
4: Oh, yeah.

0: 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With AJ the Hottest.
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0: na dwina sɛa if you know you know you know no I don't know no
1: shout from what it's AJ the hot
2: oh yeah
0: and that is a lovely one from AfroConnect alongside Akello they call it tour all right folks I have less than 6 minutes to say goodbye on a Tuesday, folks. It's been great. Thanks for tuning in. Coming up next at the top of the hour is the board in 2 minutes with BBC, and that'll be followed by The Drive of Your Life with the two beautiful ladies, Princess AJ and DJ Kess. They will take you from 3 all the way till 7. From 7 to 10, cozy you up on the White Lounge with DJ Dread W. So big shouts going out to all those who took part in the show, talking about the 3 for 3, all those who voted, do appreciate. We'll do it again tomorrow on a Wednesday, the midweek. So have a good afternoon. Enjoy the rest of your day. And the only way you can enjoy it is to keep it locked and join Princess AJ and DJ Kess as they drive you home safely. Okay? My name has been and will always remain AJ. Call me AJ the Hottest. I kept the capital alive as always. And I'll leave you with Diwulemu from AJ the Hottest. Stay in your lane. And just to remind you, watch out for the brand new song coming out in October. Yes, October is significant to me. So watch out for that. October is coming out. Brand new one. But for now, enjoy the old ones that I have. Use it as your music for your pictures and video on Instagram and TikTok. Just type AJ the Hottest and all the songs will come out. And then you can pick the one that you love, all right? But for now, I'll leave you with Diwulemu. Stay in your lane right here, Charles and Y. Have a good one. And like I always say, man, see you when I see you.
3: Tiny beat.
4: Yeah.
3: I know that tiny beat.
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1: You're tuned in to the drive of your life on YFM. Yeah, I know. It's hard to keep up, but we ain't slowing down.
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And cut off distractions, we've been all in the Hollywood Hills and never been acting Detroit. 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Every day off to the races, can't f*** with you if you racist. 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

0: 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It's hard to keep up, but we ain't slowing down.
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2: 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Yeah, I know. It's hard to keep up. 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
0: Yeah, what's up?
1: Yeah, I know. It's hard to keep up, but we ain't slowing down.

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0: Yeah,
1: I know. It's hard to keep up, but we ain't slowing down.
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0: Boy Is Mine. 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Hello.
1: Hi.
0: Hi. Oh my goodness, I love this voice. Hi. Your name and where you're calling from, please.
1: Summer from Medina.
0: Summer from Medina. Your voice sounds like this... summer.
1: Yeah.
0: Yes.
1: I like that. Yes, but I'm so upset with you.
0: Oh, why are you upset with me? What did I do? How did I piss summer off?
1: Let me tell you a short story.
0: Uh-huh.
1: Do you know Kali from Medina?
0: Yes. Ah, this is you, no. Hey, Kali. So you're playing me 1-2-1-2. Because, okay. So, but Summer, you should keep Kali as well. And Kali should keep Summer. I think both names be
1: sure.
0: Fine. Yeah. So I'll keep the two. Kali or Summer. Which one do you like best? But Queen Kali too is cool, though. Queen Kali.
1: Really?
0: Yeah, it also be vibe. You, when you feel
1: okay,
0: like Queen Kali.
1: Alright.
0: You said?
1: The old baby, I'm fine
0: as that. Okay, I'll take it like that. I'm a fan of that. Alright, Queen. So today we are spelling words. D1 box 1, 2, or 3. Oh, I trust you. Ah, Summer, Queen Kali. You can do this. Box 1, 2, or 3.
1: I don't want you to run.
0: Even if you get it wrong, we'll correct it. Okay?
1: Hey,
0: yeah, you will get it. We are all learning.
1: Yeah, I know myself.
0: We are all learning. We are all learning. Mm. And me, this is my favorite game, so we are all learning. Why? Okay.
1: Mm.
0: Let's play.
1: Okay.
0: Box 1, 2, or 3. Which one?
1: Hey, which one is the easiest?
0: No, I don't give you. Otherwise, you blame me.
1: Oh, God.
0: No.
1: Okay,
0: no,
1: let's
0: no,
1: go
0: no.
1: for a box. So I want to make up your mind.
0: Okay, box 1. This is your word. And I think you had the easiest word. You picked the easiest word. We want you to spell the word sycophant. Sycophant. Now, a sycophant is a person who flatters someone who is powerful for their personal advantage. So spell sycophant. It's easy.
1: Sycophant.
0: Yes. Let's go.
1: Is it fun or fun?
0: Fant. Fant. T. Adieu. Fant. Yes. Sycophant. Yes. Let's go. Try.
1: Doesn't start with C.
0: Try. C. Okay. Continue. Mm-hmm.
1: Okay, so C, you said
0: Sico,
1: right?
0: Sico, yes,
1: Sico. So is that
0: C-E? Mm-hmm.
1: C-O?
0: Mm-hmm.
1: F-A-N-T, yes.
0: Charlie. You spell on pepper, the way you hear it sound is the way you spelled it. You're wrong, but you tried. So, sycophant, learn this, so Summer, learn this, because next time I hear from you, I'll ask you. Sycophant is spelled S-Y-C-O.
1: Really?
0: Yes. S-Y-C-O-P-H-A-N-T. S-Y-C-O-P-H-A-N-T. Okay?
1: English is a scam.
0: I agree. I'm not going to lie. I agree. It's a big scam. I get it.
1: Wow.
0: But you learned something, and that's what's powerful.
1: Yeah,
0: okay?
1: I did. Yes. You know what?
0: Mm-hmm.
1: Anyone who calls after me owes me 100 cities.
0: Hey, just like that.
1: Because I'm leaving luck behind.
0: But you didn't win.
1: But don't worry. I left it for them.
0: Ish. I tried. We can't
1: okay,
0: listen.
1: Okay, all right. All right.
0: Thank you, Charlie. Do you want to drop any shouts to anyone?
1: Oh, shout out to yourself and your DJ. Okay. I miss all of you because I broke my radio by now.
0: Okay. We are glad you're back.
1: Okay.
0: All right, Queen Callie. Thanks for calling.
1: Okay, bye.
0: Bye. Love it. 020-222-2073. That 020-222-073. Queen Callie says she left some luck for you. So call us up and catch that luck, all right? Hello. Hi, your name and where you're calling from, please.
2: I'm Richard from Midia.
0: Everything cool?
2: Yeah, everything nice.
0: I love it. Okay, so today we are spelling words. Do you want box one, two, or three?
2: Box two.
0: Hey, Charlie, your word, dear. I'm afraid for you, small. Okay. We want you to spell the word. I'm going to pronounce it slowly, okay? So you can get it.
2: Okay.
0: So spell the word chiaroscuro. Chiaroscuro. Chiaroscuro. Yes. It means the use of strong contrasts between light and dark and art. Chiaroscuro. Chiaroscuro. Roscuro. Okay, let's go. Roscuro. Let's go.
2: Chiaroscuro. S-H-E-A. R-O. S-C-O. L-L-E.
0: L-L-E.
2: Yes.
0: Charlie, I'll give you like, you only got about three of those words correct. Three of those letters correct. Chiaroscuro. Let's go one more time. Chiaroscuro. And no, and
2: S-H-I-E-R-O-S-C-O-L-L-E.
0: Hey, Charlie. No, you're wrong. This is how it is spelled. You know, so Queen Kelly actually said it. English is a scam. The way we are pronouncing it, that doesn't mean the way it's spelled that way, you know?
2: Okay.
0: So Chiaroscuro is C-H, not S-H. C-H-I-A-R-O-S-C-U-R-O. U-R-O. Okay. Yeah. All right? You learned something new. I also just discovered this word today, you know? I don't know where my producer goes to find these words. But yeah. We've learned something. You want to drop any shouts to anyone?
2: Shout out to you and other people that are coming on.
0: Okay, all right. Thank you.
2: Bye.
0: 020-222-2073. That is 020-222-073. Name of the game is Mission Impossible. Call us up, make it possible. I got time for my last caller. Actually, my time is up, but I'm gonna give you a countdown of just like 1 minute, guys. 020-222-2073. Hello.
3: Hello.
0: Hi. Your name and where you're calling from?
3: Yeah, this is Bill from Machamo.
0: This is who? Sorry. Your name again? Sorry.
3: My name is Bill from Ashaiman.
0: Bill from Ashaiman. Okay. Everything cool?
3: Yeah, everything is in.
0: All right, Charlie. So, do you want box one, two, or three today?
3: The message is not permitting, but inshallah, everything is fine. Hello.
0: Yeah, I can hear you. I can hear you clearly. Which box did you pick? One, two, or three? Hello? Are you there? Oh, man. Looks like we lost him. All right, guys. I'm sorry. My time is up. I can't take any more calls. But honestly, thank you all so much for calling and for playing and for learning. You know, we don't know all the words in the world and we'll learn it. So huge shout out to my callers. And we've hit the last hour of the show, guys. There's more dope music coming up. It's also our Alti Lounge Hour. So please do stay. Don't go nowhere.
4: Ah, it'd be a weekend night. Uh-huh.

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